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1: From ABC News, I'm Wayne Cabot. A fire investigation has led to a gruesome discovery, a quintuple homicide in Washington County, Oregon.
2: While they were on scene, they discovered human remains, and they called for law enforcement to come take over the investigation.
1: Detective Shannon Wild reporting 5 deceased individuals, multiple deceased domesticated animals, no one caught. She's telling residents, lock their doors. Burning 20 square miles in less than a day, the Hawk Fire outside Reno has consumed buildings and forced 90,000 people to evacuate. Chief Richard Edwards saying with the fire 0% contained, all they can do is pray.
3: My thoughts and prayers go out to everyone that's been displaced through this incident or those that have lost their home in this disaster.
1: They say a human caused the fire. A Texas congressman is demanding DHS release a 5-year-old boy detained by ICE on his way to a soccer game. This is ABC News. A lot of horsepower roaring on the streets of the Capitol for the first time. The Freedom 250 Grand Prix. President Trump waved the green flag after checking out the route.
4: I got a chance to speak with IndyCar president Doug Bowles telling me that, look, I mean, this is a race that they put together in a really short amount of time. They got a call about this in February. Fast forward, it's August, and this track has already come together. This is something that usually takes a couple of years to do.
1: ABC's Alex Prochet. Former Vice President Mike Pence attended Independence Day in Ukraine today, 35 years after it broke away from the Soviet Union.
5: It is in the vital national interest of the United States of America to continue to provide Ukraine with the support they need to defeat and repel the Russian invasion.
1: Which happened more than 4 years ago, and the war rages on. Wayne Cabot, ABC News.
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9: Fresh Lake Air. WYLF weather. Tonight brings a chance of showers and thunderstorms around 55 degrees with a light southwest breeze. Monday stays unsettled with a chance of rain showers, then a chance of thunderstorms and highs in the upper 60s. Monday night has a chance of rain showers, then partly cloudy skies near 55. Tuesday holds a chance of rain showers around 71, with Wednesday turning mostly sunny in the upper 70s. Currently, it's clear and 66 degrees, with a west-southwest wind at 14 miles an hour.
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1: 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I've always wanted a girl just like you. 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

0: All right, parents, grandparents, aunties, uncles, another piece for you. Do you, your kids love Disney movies? Our SUV is just packed with these movies. They're always watching them. Well, now we know that these movies can actually be really good for kids to watch. According to the latest research from Radboud University in the Netherlands, there are a few ways Disney movies can have a positive influence on the kids and grandkids. First, they can boost self-esteem. Watching strong female lead characters like Anna and Elsa from Frozen encourages girls to be more adventurous, optimistic, and especially confident. If your kids like Aladdin, well, the magic and fantasy trigger imagination and out-of-the-box thinking from that movie. That can help kids become better and faster problem solvers because they'll think more creatively. And then, Disney characters that are kind and helpful inspire kids to behave the same way. Think Cinderella or Lightning McQueen from Cars. In the study, after kids watched a Disney character helping somebody out, the kids in the study were more likely to help another child figure out a difficult puzzle. Next time the kids beg to watch their favorite Disney movie for the umpteenth time, at least we'll know they're getting something positive out of it.
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2: Fresh Lake Air, WYLF weather. Tonight brings a chance of showers and thunderstorms around 55 degrees with a light southwest breeze. Monday stays unsettled with a chance of rain showers, then a chance of thunderstorms and highs in the upper 60s. Monday night has a chance of rain showers, then partly cloudy skies near 55. Tuesday holds a chance of rain showers around 71, with Wednesday turning mostly sunny in the upper 70s. Currently, it's clear and 64 degrees, with a west wind at 14 miles an hour.
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0: As promised, let's talk about this, shall we? Nearly one out of three people now think tipping has gotten out of control. This is according to a Bankrate survey, and their senior industry analyst, Ted Rossman, says, "It's not your imagination. We are being asked to tip more and in more places, even at doctor's offices and at self-service kiosks when there's no human employee in sight." Most people who are annoyed by the new tipping culture think businesses should simply pay their employees more rather than shaking down their customers for tips everywhere. We also feel more social pressure to tip, right? Because many times the employee is standing right in front of us when we're asked on a screen how much we'd like to tip. Michael Lynn is a consumer behavior professor at Cornell. He says having to click no to a tip request on a screen is hard on customers psychologically, which is why people feel pressure to leave a tip when they normally would not. It's being called guilt tipping. So do we have to tip a counter clerk for just handing over the order? Not according to the etiquette experts at the Emily Post Institute. They say counter service is different from sit-down service, where tips help servers earn a living wage. Still, if you're a regular customer or get amazing service, the etiquette experts say it's good to tip occasionally, but you don't have to do it every time. 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
3: Fresh Lake Air. WYLF weather. Tonight brings a chance of showers and thunderstorms around 55 degrees with a light southwest breeze. Monday stays unsettled with a chance of rain showers, then a chance of thunderstorms and highs in the upper 60s. Monday night has a chance of rain showers, then partly cloudy skies near 55. Tuesday holds a chance of rain showers around 71, with Wednesday turning mostly sunny in the upper 70s. Currently, it's clear and 63 degrees with a west-southwest wind at 10 miles an hour.
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1: ABC News. I'm Wayne Cabot.
2: Looked over across the highway, and there it was. There was all the flames just coming right at us.
1: Right at Nicole Lucero, among 90,000 people fleeing flames around Reno from a 20-square-mile fire. Make that 23 square miles now. It was only a brush fire 24 hours ago. Walls of flame tonight line the mountains on the Nevada-California border. The Hawk Fire, caused by human activity. In Washington County, Oregon, Detective Shannon Wild on the gruesome discovery at a fire scene.
3: This is being investigated as a quintuple homicide. 5 people deceased.
1: No suspects yet, no one named, and police are telling people around Forest Grove to lock their doors. Iran may have attacked more public utilities based on reports out of Britain. A small-scale energy generator was shut down for 4 days at about the same time as attacks in the U.S. on water treatment systems. This is ABC News. The southern heat just doesn't seem to break. Heat advisories for 65 million people into tomorrow from California to the Florida Panhandle. This weekend, The Odyssey became Christopher Nolan's highest-grossing film, but once again, it was Peter Parker who picked up the top prize.
4: What is happening to me?
5: Did you miss me, Spidey?
6: Spider-Man swung to the top of the box office for the 4th weekend in a row. Brand New Day collecting another $39 million in ticket sales this weekend.
7: You can bring demons back from the further.
6: In second place, the 6th installment in the Insidious franchise called Out of the Further. That made $25.3 million.
8: I think his king is coming back.
6: And rounding out the top three was Christopher Nolan's The Odyssey, which added another $19.5 million 6 weeks after its debut. Mike Dubosky, ABC News.
1: Summer socializing has led to a surge of what they used to call monkeypox, mpox cases in Colorado, now near last year's total cases. Wayne Cabot, ABC News.
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0: Fresh Lake Air, WYLF weather. Tonight brings a chance of showers and thunder.

0: thunderstorms around 55 degrees with a light southwest breeze. Monday stays unsettled with a chance of rain showers, then a chance of thunderstorms, and highs in the upper 60s. Monday night has a chance of rain showers, then partly cloudy skies near 55. Tuesday holds a chance of rain showers around 71, with Wednesday turning mostly sunny in the upper 70s. Currently, it's clear and 63 degrees, with a southwest wind at 9 miles an hour.
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2: John Tesh with you, and if you're going to an outdoor concert or cookout soon and you don't want to be eaten alive by mosquitoes, listen to this. You have to plan your outfit accordingly, apparently. Wear green, lavender, or ivory, or any combination of those colors. Green, lavender, or ivory. The journal Nature Communications studied this. They say mosquitoes seem to have a blind spot when it comes to shades of purple, green, and white. They're more attracted to reds, oranges, and black. Again, try to avoid reds, oranges, and black, or you could be eaten alive.
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0: You've seen the data. I bring it to you every week. Studies show that strong friendships will help us live longer. But if some of your friends are significantly older or younger than you are, there's good news. The health benefits are even more powerful than traditional same-age friendships. This comes from new data from the American Association of Retired Persons. So it's AARP. Researchers found that nearly one in three adults have at least one intergenerational friendship, defined as a close friend who's at least 15 years older or younger. Why are these types of friendships so good? Well, number one, it's because they challenge us mentally. Hanging out with somebody who grew up in a different time period can expose you to new ideas and especially different perspectives. That can help you think in new ways, inspire new ways to solve problems, trigger much deeper conversations than one might have with their same age peers. I know you know this makes sense. Intergenerational friends, they also tend to push you out of your comfort zone, giving you more diverse experiences, which is important since novelty has a positive impact on brain health and is associated with making us happier and more content with our life. And then a growing number of people of all ages say they're craving more meaningful relationships in their life right now. And based on this new report, a surprising way to build meaningful friendships is to seek out friends who are from a different generation. 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
3: Fresh Lake Air, WYLF weather. Tonight brings a chance of showers and thunderstorms around 55 degrees with a light southwest breeze. Monday stays unsettled with a chance of rain showers, then a chance of thunderstorms and highs in the upper 60s. Monday night has a chance of rain showers, then partly cloudy skies near 55. Tuesday holds a chance of rain showers around 71, with Wednesday turning mostly sunny in the upper 70s. Currently, it's clear and 61 degrees, with a southeast wind at 5 miles an hour.
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1: ABC News, I'm Wayne Cabot. Bad and getting worse. What was a small brush fire yesterday has quickly scorched 23 square miles now around Reno and is 0% contained despite a massive effort.
2: We have over 1,000 plus first responders on this fire, and our main priority is the safety of you and our communities.
1: Sheriff Darren Balin, 90,000 are either out of their homes or being urged to leave. The fire, we're told, is human caused. The bodies of five people and numerous pets have been found in what police are calling a quintuple homicide in Washington County, Oregon.
3: Exercise precaution, lock your doors. If you see anything suspicious, please call us. Again, we still have a heavy presence out in that area.
1: Detective Shannon Wild, unclear how they died. House Speaker Mike Johnson says he wasn't told about a recent private meeting between Trump's son-in-law Jared Kushner and Hakeem Jeffries, the Democratic minority leader. The speaker telling Fox News.
4: I'm telling you what, you better not bet against the House Republicans.
1: This is ABC News. Treasury Secretary Scott Bessent is out with an op-ed in the Financial Times, echoing President Trump as he previews tomorrow's announcement of new sweeping sanctions against Iran, threatening an economic D-Day. Should that happen, Iran says, not a drop of oil will leave the Persian Gulf. The U.S. Open gets underway tomorrow, Monday, with the NYPD using new authority to take down drones, reports ABC's N.J. Burkett.
5: The department will use its own tools and tactics to protect the tournament from drones after a new agreement with the Department of Homeland Security. Drones are an increasing concern at major sporting events. Several were safely intercepted during this year's World Cup matches.
1: Another law enforcement officer is charged with misusing those license plate readers, this time in Fort Bend County, Texas. Sergio Rodriguez charged with misusing Flock license plate readers to track a woman for at least 5 months. I'm Wayne Cabot, ABC News.
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10: Fresh Lake Air, WYLF weather. Tonight brings a chance of showers and thunderstorms around 55 degrees with a light southwest breeze. Monday stays unsettled with a chance of rain showers, then a chance of thunderstorms, and highs in the upper 60s. Monday night has a chance of rain showers, then partly cloudy skies near 55. Tuesday holds a chance of rain showers around 71, with Wednesday turning mostly sunny in the upper 70s. Currently, it's clear and 57 degrees, with a south wind at 5 miles an hour.
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1: 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I am your grateful host. And before bed, I want you to try this stretch. You can even do it while you're lying down in bed to make it easier. You just pull each knee to your chest and hold it there for a few seconds. According to the Journal of Physiotherapy, that will reduce leg cramps by a full 59% and restless legs by 34%. It works by calming overactive motor nerves that can keep you up at night. Again, before bed, pull each knee to your chest and hold it there for a few seconds.
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0: Let's talk happiness, shall we? Here on the John Tesh Program. If true happiness is about achieving balance in life, then you need to know about lagom. Lagom, L-A-G-O-M, is a Swedish term that roughly is translated to just right, as in not too little, not too much, but just enough to feel perfectly balanced and happy. Here's how to add lagom to your life without moving to Sweden. First, plan a daily morning dip. In Sweden, it's customary for people to wake up, march down to the nearest shore and jump in the water for morgondopp, or morning swim. We're learning a lot of Swedish here. Because even just a few seconds of morgondopp, swimming, it helps jumpstart your heart rate and helps focus your brain, especially if the water is ice cold. Yeah, research shows you can get similar results by just ending every shower with a blast of water as cold as you can stand. Another way to achieve this lagom, or balance, simplify your wardrobe. I do this. Psychologist Dr. Kit Yarrow says the average North American wears only 20% of the clothing in their closet, but in Sweden, the average is closer to 95% because most people only have a few basic outfits they mix and match. It'll save you from daily decision-making, which Dr. Yarrow says eats up 5 months over the average woman's lifetime.
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0: Richard is concentrating on his solo shows now that he doesn't have to go out on the road with Rod Stewart, who's had heart surgery and has canceled the rest of his tour. I don't know if Rod Stewart's going to like come back next year and do it or what. We don't know.
1: Question for you. Are you sick of the color gray? According to Leatrice Eisman, executive director of the Pantone Color Institute, we're in the middle of gray fatigue, which may not be surprising considering that since 2008, nearly everything has been turning gray. It was the top-selling shade for cars, shiny new tech gadgets, gray, stainless steel appliances, and more. Interior designers also found that if they painted homes in pale gray shades, the color was neutral and inoffensive enough that homes would sell much faster compared to if they were painted white, beige, or something very colorful. So what happened to gray? Well, when the pandemic hit and many of us started spending more time at home, a lot of people looked around their gray rooms and decided their interiors reminded them of gray hospital walls or even prison cells. Gray. It's why most paint companies and interior designers are now seeing a spike in interest in using very colorful shades, any color, as long as it's not gray. Listen on 850 AM and 93.9 FM, the John Tesh Radio Show on Fresh Lake Air, WYLF.
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7: Fresh Lake Air, WYLF weather. Tonight brings a slight chance of rain showers with lows around 55 degrees and light southwesterly winds. Monday stays unsettled with a chance of rain showers, then a chance of showers and thunderstorms, warming into the upper 60s with a light southwest breeze. Monday night trends partly cloudy near 55. Tuesday keeps a chance of rain showers around 71 degrees. Currently, it's clear and 57 degrees. With a south wind at 5 miles an hour.
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0: and light southwesterly winds. Monday stays unsettled with a chance of rain showers, then a chance of showers and thunderstorms, warming into the upper 60s with a light southwest breeze. Monday night trends partly cloudy near 55. Tuesday keeps a chance of rain showers around 71 degrees. Currently, it's clear and 59 degrees with a south wind at 8 miles an hour.
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0: They're Sailing. Still sounds good, right? From Christopher Cross from way the heck back in the day. Well, thanks for having us on tonight. And I don't know if you're keeping score at home or not, but apparently the United States going deeper into debt at the rate of, get this, $90,000 every single second. 90 grand per second. Yikes.
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0: It's Jimmy Buffett and Margaritaville. All right, well, have you heard about the latest scam that's going on? Most of us don't have to worry about it, thank goodness, right? Scammers are apparently impersonating famous podcast hosts like Amy Poehler, Terry Gross, Nikki Glaser, Joe Rogan. Yeah, they're trying to target Hollywood types, the ones with the really deep pockets.
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2: Fresh Lake Air, WYLF weather. Tonight brings a slight chance of rain showers, with lows around 55 degrees and light southwesterly winds. Monday stays unsettled with a chance of rain showers, then a chance of showers and thunderstorms, warming into the upper 60s with a light southwest breeze. Monday night trends partly cloudy near 55. Tuesday keeps a chance of rain showers around 71 degrees. Currently, it's clear and 57 degrees, with a south-southwest wind at 6 miles an hour.
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0: There's Cyndi Lauper with her rendition of True Colors. Well, thank you for having us tuned in. And well, this is pretty amazing. Have you heard what scientists have developed? It's a pacemaker battery that apparently generates electricity from a patient's heartbeat, potentially eliminating the need for pacemaker replacements.
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2: Fresh Lake Air, WYLF weather. Tonight brings a slight chance of rain showers, with lows around 55 degrees and light southwesterly winds. Monday stays unsettled with a chance of rain showers, then a chance of showers and thunderstorms, warming into the upper 60s with a light southwest breeze. Monday night trends partly cloudy near 55. Tuesday keeps a chance of rain showers around 71 degrees. Currently, it's clear and 57 degrees, with a south wind at 8 miles an hour.
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0: They're the Commodores. That's easy. All right, well, apparently comedian Kathy Griffin thinks she's relevant. But anyway, Kathy needs a little assistance, apparently. She was really, really hurt that she didn't get invited to be a guest on the Jimmy Kimmel Show the week that Rosie O'Donnell was hosting.
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0: Janie Bradford joined Motown in 1958, wrote songs with Berry Gordy, including this one, Money, That's What I Want. 1959 hit for Barrett Strong would be one of the Beatles' big hits, too. Her passing announced over the weekend by her family. She died in L.A. at the age of 87. Wayne Cabot, ABC News.
1: Fresh Lake Air, WYLF weather. Tonight brings a slight chance of rain showers, with lows around 55 degrees and light southwesterly winds. Monday stays unsettled with a chance of rain showers, then a chance of showers and thunderstorms, warming into the upper 60s with a light southwest breeze. Monday night trends partly cloudy near 55. Tuesday keeps a chance of rain showers around 71 degrees. Currently, it's clear and 57 degrees, with a south wind at 10 miles an hour.
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0: weather. Tonight brings a slight chance of rain showers with lows around 55 degrees and light southwesterly winds. Monday stays unsettled with a chance of rain showers, then a chance of showers and thunderstorms, warming into the upper 60s with a light southwest breeze. Monday night trends partly cloudy near 55. Tuesday keeps a chance of rain showers around 71 degrees. Currently, it's cloudy and 61 degrees, with a south-southwest wind at 10 miles an hour.
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0: Mike and the Mechanics, that's the Living Years. 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Apparently, it was due to the smallest sales gain that they've had in the past 6 years.
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0: And so we're like, we got to get out of here.
1: Jason Davis telling us how he made it out.
0: It kind of just felt like an end of the world scene. Every animal was trying to run and make it out as much as it could, but not everything was making it.
1: One of just tens of thousands forced to evacuate.
2: 90,000 being forced to leave their homes. The fire apparently caused by a human. This is ABC News. Former Vice President Mike Pence attended Independence Day in Ukraine, 35 years after it broke away from the Soviet Union.
3: It is in the vital national interest of the United States of America to continue to provide Ukraine with the support they need to defeat and repel the Russian invasion.
2: Heat advisories continuing from California all the way to the Florida Panhandle. That's 65 million people. That's a lot of horsepower roaring through the Capitol, including Pennsylvania Avenue. Not far from the White House, Kyle Kirkwood wins the Freedom 250. A race so nice, he hopes they'll do it twice.
4: I don't know if we're ever going to get another chance at this. I hope we do. I hope we do. This was awesome. But this was, what a dream come true.
2: AP journalist Michelle Price writing, for once, things were moving fast in the nation's capital. I'm Wayne Cabot, ABC News.
5: Fresh Lake Air, WYLF weather. Tonight brings a slight chance of rain showers with lows around 55 degrees and light southwesterly winds. Monday stays unsettled with a chance of rain showers, then a chance of showers and thunderstorms, warming into the upper 60s with a light southwest breeze. Monday night trends partly cloudy near 55. Tuesday keeps a chance of rain showers around 71 degrees. Currently, it's cloudy and 61 degrees with a south-southwest wind at 11 miles an hour.
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0: George Benson, and Turn Your Love Around. Well, thanks so much for having us tune in. And the middle of last week, Moderna had an announcement. Yeah, they called it a landmark moment in their experimental melanoma treatment, saying that their new mRNA vaccine could actually help prevent the deadly skin cancer from returning or spreading. And due to that announcement, if you own stock in Moderna, you were pretty happy the day they made that announcement. The stock went up like 130%.
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0: It's Rick Astley and Together Forever. Well, thanks for having us tuned in. And did you hear this story the other day? Due to melting glaciers, the bodies of two Belgian climbers who had disappeared and obviously passed away in the Swiss Alps 34 years ago have finally been found.
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2: Fresh Lake Air, WYLF weather. Tonight brings a slight chance of rain showers with lows around 55 degrees and light southwesterly winds. Monday stays unsettled with a chance of rain showers, then a chance of showers and thunderstorms, warming into the upper 60s with a light southwest breeze. Monday night trends partly cloudy near 55. Tuesday keeps a chance of rain showers around 71 degrees. Currently, it's cloudy and 59 degrees, with a south-southwest wind at 10 miles an hour.
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0: Sir Paul McCartney, together with Wings. It's Maybe I'm Amazed. All right, well, it appears that Post Malone is officially engaged to Christy Lee. What proof do we have? The 15-carat engagement ring that Christy is wearing that's worth about $2.5 million.
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2: Fresh Lake Air, WYLF weather. Tonight brings a slight chance of rain showers with lows around 55 degrees and light southwesterly winds. Monday stays unsettled with a chance of rain showers, then a chance of showers and thunderstorms, warming into the upper 60s with a light southwest breeze. Monday night trends partly cloudy near 55. Tuesday keeps a chance of rain showers around 71 degrees. Currently, it's light rain and 57 degrees. With a south-southwest wind at 8 miles an hour.
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0: If I Can Have You. Well, thanks so much for having us on, getting a little bit closer to firing up another Monday workday around here. Well, this statistic is a little concerning. Have you heard this before? This is crazy. Apparently, 4% of people will actually read a book while they're driving their car. And I'm not talking about reading it while they're riding in a self-driving car. I'm talking about reading it while they're actually driving their car.
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2: Fresh Lake Air, WYLF weather. Tonight brings a slight chance of rain showers with lows around 55 degrees and light southwesterly winds. Monday stays unsettled with a chance of rain showers, then a chance of showers and thunderstorms. Warming

0: into the upper 60s with a light southwest breeze. Monday night trends, partly cloudy near 55. Tuesday keeps a chance of rain showers around 71 degrees. Currently, it's cloudy and 57 degrees with a south-southwest wind at 7 miles an hour.
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1: Fresh Lake Air, WYLF weather. Tonight brings a slight chance of rain showers with lows around 55 degrees and light southwesterly winds. Monday stays unsettled with a chance of rain showers, then a chance of showers and thunderstorms, warming into the upper 60s with a light southwest breeze. Monday night trends partly cloudy near 55. Tuesday keeps a chance of rain showers around 71 degrees. Currently, it's cloudy and 57 degrees with a south-southwest wind at 6 miles an hour.
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3: What's the number, and is there a number when the flight attendant gets on the PA system and offers an amount to get off the flight because it's overbooked? When do you actually deplane? That's coming up next.

0: Northern coast of Hawaii today, with some areas of the Big Island forecast to see up to 15 inches of rain. This is ABC News. California's attorney general canceling a meeting scheduled for today over his challenge to the merger between Paramount and Warner Brothers. Attorney General Rob Bonta accusing Paramount of leaking details from a previous meeting. The Wall Street Journal says Bonta had been ready to demand Paramount sell some cable channels. For the first time ever, Indy cars were whipping around the streets of the nation's capital. ABC's Wayne Cabot watching it all.
1: A lot of horsepower roaring through the Capitol, including Pennsylvania Avenue, not far from the White House. Kyle Kirkwood wins the Freedom 250, a race so nice he hopes he'll do it twice.
2: I don't know if we're ever going to get another chance at this. I hope we do. This was awesome. But this was, what a dream come true.
1: AP journalist Michelle Price writing, for once, things were moving fast in the nation's capital. I'm Wayne Cabot, ABC News.
0: And the office may look a little empty today. Records say August 24th is the most popular day to call out sick from work. Mike Dubusky, ABC News.
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6: Fresh Lake Air, WYLF weather. Monday brings a chance of rain showers and a near 68 degrees with a light southwest breeze. Monday night, scattered rain showers fade to mostly cloudy skies near 55 degrees. Tuesday stays unsettled with scattered rain showers around 71 degrees and light west winds. By Wednesday, it turns mostly sunny and warmer in the upper 70s, then partly cloudy Wednesday night around 60 degrees. Currently, it's rain and 57 degrees, with a southwest wind at 9 miles an hour.
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9: 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But coming up next, Dr. Katrina Fury. She's going to shed more light on what went wrong in the Clancy case and what doctors and experts are doing to help women just like her. It's coming.

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7: Yates County deputies and other first responders were dispatched to a reported ATV rollover accident that occurred on East Bluff Drive, with one subject suffering a head injury. Upon arrival, first responders began rendering aid to 70-year-old Theodore L. Phillips of Cicero, who suffered head and chest injuries from the accident. Investigation revealed Phillips was attempting to navigate up a hill where he struck a downed tree that ultimately caused the ATV to flip backwards and roll over Phillips. Phillips was transported by Mercy Flight to Strong Memorial Hospital for treatment of injuries. A man is dead after a crash in Seneca County Saturday afternoon. Seneca Falls police responded to the intersection of County House Road and Bauer Road in Seneca Falls just before 1:30 p.m. for a pickup truck versus motorcycle crash. Officers determined a pickup truck driven by a man from Waterloo was traveling east on County House Road, attempting to make a turn onto Bauer Road, when it collided with a motorcycle driven by 24-year-old Maxwell Rowland of Newark, who was traveling west on County House Road and was ejected from the motorcycle. Rowland sustained serious injuries and was hospitalized, where he later died from the injuries. The other driver suffered minor injuries. The crash remains under investigation. Motorists traveling on Route 14 in Geneva should expect delays beginning today as the state begins a pavement project. The New York State Department of Transportation says Route 14 will be reduced to a single lane between Snell Road in the city of Geneva and the Yates County line in the town of Geneva. Lane restriction will be in effect from 6 a.m. to 6 p.m. daily, except for Sundays. Flaggers will alternate traffic through the work zone. Construction is expected to be completed Friday, September 11th. There's an upcoming bud drive for the WYLF listening area. It's being held next week, Wednesday, September 2nd, at the Yates County Office Building at 417 Liberty Street in Penn Yan. The bud drive runs from 9 a.m. to 1 p.m. To schedule your appointment or see other upcoming blood drives, visit redcrossblood.org or call 1-800-RED-CROSS. Tonight's Powerball jackpot will increase to an estimated $81 million as no players chose all six numbers for Saturday night's drawing.
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10: Fresh Lake Air, WYLF weather. Monday brings a chance of rain showers and a near 68 degrees with a light southwest breeze. Monday night, scattered rain showers fade to mostly cloudy skies near 55 degrees. Tuesday stays unsettled with scattered rain showers around 71 degrees and light west winds. By Wednesday, it turns mostly sunny and warmer in the upper 70s, then partly cloudy Wednesday night around 60 degrees. Currently, it's light rain and 57 degrees, with a south-southwest wind at 8 miles an hour.
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3: If you've listened to this show with any regularity, one of the things I am very proud of is my perfect attendance record. Not only when I was a student, but now as a valuable member of society. But what if perfect attendance actually paid you cash? 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
5: Good morning. 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
6: A Geneva man was arrested Saturday afternoon following an investigation into an order of protection violation in the town of Geneva. Ontario County deputies arrested 25-year-old Joseph Ryder on two counts of criminal possession of a firearm. Charges stem from an August 3rd incident at a location on County Road 6 where Ryder was ordered to surrender all firearms pursuant to an order of protection requirement. An investigation revealed Ryder allegedly owned two handguns without possessing a valid pistol permit. Ryder was transported to the Ontario County Jail for processing and arraignment. He's scheduled to appear in Geneva Town Court. A Buffalo man was arrested early Saturday morning following a traffic incident in the town of Seneca Falls. Seneca Falls police arrested 36-year-old Jorge Martinez Torres of Buffalo around 12:03 a.m. He was charged with driving while intoxicated, aggravated driving while intoxicated with a BAC concentration of 0.18% or higher, and possession of an open container of alcohol in a motor vehicle. Martinez Torres was issued an appearance ticket for Seneca Falls Town Court. Three juveniles have been charged in connection with graffiti vandalism that occurred overnight from June 20th to June 21st earlier this year. The juveniles used spray paint to mark several pieces of public and private property throughout the village of Pen Yan, causing damage. Pen Yan police charged the three with criminal mischief in the second degree, criminal mischief in the third degree, aggravated harassment in the first degree, making graffiti, possession of graffiti instruments, and conspiracy. The juveniles were processed at the police department and released with appearance tickets. They're scheduled to appear before Yates County Probation to answer the charges. Motorists traveling on Route 14 in Geneva should expect delays beginning today as the state begins a pavement project. The New York State Department of Transportation says Route 14 will be reduced to a single lane between Snell Road in the city of Geneva and the Yates County line in the town of Geneva. Lane restriction will be in effect from 6 a.m. to 6 p.m. daily, except for Sundays. Flaggers will alternate traffic through the work zone. Construction is expected to be completed Friday, September 11th.
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4: Fresh Lake Air, WYLF weather. Monday brings a chance of rain showers and a near 68 degrees with a light southwest breeze. Monday night, scattered rain showers fade to mostly cloudy skies near 55 degrees. Tuesday stays unsettled with scattered rain showers around 71 degrees and light west winds. By Wednesday, it turns mostly sunny and warmer in the upper 70s. Then partly cloudy Wednesday night around 60 degrees. Currently, it's mostly cloudy and 55 degrees with a south wind at 10 miles an hour.
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2: Fresh Lake Air, WILF weather. Monday brings a chance of rain showers and a near 68 degrees with a light southwest breeze. Monday night, scattered rain showers fade to mostly cloudy skies near 55 degrees. Tuesday stays unsettled with scattered rain showers around 71 degrees and light west winds. By Wednesday, it turns mostly sunny and warmer in the upper 70s, then partly cloudy Wednesday night around 60 degrees. Currently, it's clear and 55 degrees, with a south wind at 13 miles an hour.
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5: One of the biggest national grocery chains in the entire country is about to make a massive change to the way that they check people out. And I thought, oh my gosh, thank goodness. 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
1: 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The supermarket chain is doing away with its 10 items or less rule for its express lanes.
2: All right. It's about time.
0: What a weird thing for you to be excited about.
2: I never understood that lane. Like, there's so many people there. Half of those lanes are empty anyway. There's no cashiers to work them. But we're going to keep this one lane protected for people that have 6 items. And you know they cheat. There's people that have 15 items. Okay, they're still there.
3: Okay, calm down.
2: I'm just happy it's over
3: now. I'm just going to say that when they first came out, they worked pretty good. When they first were established, it was a pretty good thing. When the cashier actually had the guts, the spine to say, no, no, sir, I can see you have too many items there. It worked out great.
2: Yes. But now we have these self-checkout lanes.
3: Right.
2: We have so many different options. But it's always the one thing that my daughter and I would fight over because she would always be so critical and start counting every item in the car. She's like, Mom, we can't be in this line. We can't be in it. And I think that you get into the dumbest arguments with your friends and your family and random strangers when you're at the grocery store. So we sent producer Sophia around the office to ask,
4: what's the same argument that you get into with your friends or family at the grocery store every time?
5: Usually it's, what do you need that for?
2: Mm-hmm.
5: Well, I like chicken in my salad. You're going to tell me I can't have that?
2: This is why.
0: Get out of the way of that man who and the chicken in his salad.
2: I despise grocery shopping with my family. I want to go by myself. I want to buy the things that we need and that we eat. And I don't. And it's my husband. It's not the kids.
0: Yeah.
2: You know, you think about the little kids throwing all the sugary stuff in there. Nope. It's my husband. Be like, did you see this, honey? Do you think we should try this, honey? No. No, I don't think we need to pay $12 for that, honey. We don't. Oh, 100%. That drives me nuts.
0: You know what's weird is when you're at the deli counter and they want to give you the slice of cheese and I don't want it. And then everybody's looking at you like you have to take the slice of cheese. Like, I don't want the slice of cheese. When's the last time you changed those gloves, bro?
2: Mm.
0: Yeah, I don't want the slice of cheese.
2: I can't remember the last time I was offered a slice of anything.
0: You don't have that face.
2: I guess not.
0: You don't
2: not.
0: Have that friendly face that says, give me cheese.
2: I don't have deli face.
0: I guess I do.
2: You do. You definitely have deli face. Definitely.
4: What's the same argument that you get into with your friends or family at the grocery store every time?
6: Okay. I have friends that like the peanut butter and jelly, like, in the jar together. Mm-hmm. I like it separate. I don't like the one together.
0: 100%.
2: What's he talking about?
0: 100%. You know, they have the ones that are mixers.
2: Yeah, why?
0: Yeah, that's gross.
2: It's
0: all right.
2: True.
0: If you don't have enough time to make a sandwich and you think you're just going to save yourself time with that, I don't want to know you.
2: That would be an argument that I would have, too. I'd be like,
0: 100%.
2: What are you doing? Like, you can't buy the two jars? I mean, what?
0: I'm on his side.
2: Me, too.
0: Yep.
7: Seed oil, like, nobody reads the labels. You know, I think everybody just thinks, you know, that they believe the government. The government is not putting good quality ingredients in our food, and they still market it.
0: That's an argument I will never find myself in.
2: Oh, my gosh, no.
0: Not once. Seed oil?
2: I love her so much, but I have these friends. I have these friends, too, that are constantly, like, they'll look at something in my pantry. They'll be like, you look at the ingredients in that?
0: I don't want to know. I don't want to know all of them.
2: Like, I get it. Like, everything is bad for me. Everything is bad for me. I understand, but sometimes I just want a Tostito, and I'm just going to eat it.
0: You heard the one where they're like, in your Parmesan grated cheese, there's like sawdust and whatnot. You hear that one? Like, I just don't want to know.
2: I guess I like sawdust.
0: Right.
2: I guess that's
0: I love it. Is it cheese-flavored sawdust? Give it to me.
8: It's like we argue over cereal. Like, who's going to get their favorite cereal this week?
2: 100%. I'm not buying more than one box. Or everybody's going to eat one box of cereal. Sometimes I'll let two or three go. Like, you could have three in the pantry, but never in a million years more than that. You got to pick what you want. You got to decide together. And if you can't, mommy decides.
0: I buy my own cereal because my wife will fight me on every bit of it. So when I go to the big box stores, I just throw it in the cart. And it's a fight every time. But I've learned to ignore. That's marriage.
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18: Yates County deputies and other first responders were dispatched to a reported ATV rollover accident that occurred on East Bluff Drive, with one subject suffering a head injury. Upon arrival, first responders began rendering aid to 70-year-old Theodore L. Phillips of Cicero, who suffered head and chest injuries from the accident. Investigation revealed Phillips was attempting to navigate up a hill where he struck a downed tree that ultimately caused the ATV to flip backwards and roll over Phillips. Phillips was transported by Mercy Flight to Strong Memorial Hospital for treatment of injuries. A man is dead after a crash in Seneca County Saturday afternoon. Seneca Falls Police responded to the intersection of County House Road and Bauer Road in Seneca Falls just before 1:30 p.m. for a pickup truck versus motorcycle crash. Officers determined a pickup truck driven by a man from Waterloo was traveling east on County House Road, attempting to make a turn onto Bauer Road, when it collided with a motorcycle driven by 24-year-old Maxwell Rowland of Newark, who was traveling west on County House Road and was ejected from the motorcycle. Rowland sustained serious injuries and was hospitalized, where he later died from the injuries. The other driver suffered minor injuries. The crash remains under investigation. Motorists traveling on Route 14 in Geneva should expect delays beginning today as the state begins a pavement project. The New York State Department of Transportation says Route 14 will be reduced to a single lane between Snell Road in the city of Geneva and the Yates County line in the town of Geneva. Lane restriction will be in effect from 6 a.m. to 6 p.m. daily, except for Sundays. Flaggers will alternate traffic through the work zone. Construction is expected to be completed Friday, September 11th. There's an upcoming blood drive for the WYLF listening area. It's being held next week, Wednesday, September 2nd, at the Yates County Office Building at 417 Liberty Street in Penn Yan. The blood drive runs from 9 a.m. to 1 p.m. To schedule your appointment or see other upcoming blood drives, visit redcrossblood.org or call 1-800-RED-CROSS. Tonight's Powerball jackpot will increase to an estimated $81 million as no players chose all six numbers for Saturday night's drawing.
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20: Fresh Lake Air, WYLF weather. Monday brings a chance of rain showers and a near 68 degrees with a light southwest breeze. Monday night, scattered rain showers fade to mostly cloudy skies near 55 degrees. Tuesday stays unsettled with scattered rain showers around 71 degrees and light west winds. By Wednesday, it turns mostly sunny and warmer in the upper 70s, then partly cloudy Wednesday night around 60 degrees. Currently, it's clear and 57 degrees with a south-southwest wind at 11 miles an hour.
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2: Fresh Lake Air, WYLF weather. Monday brings a chance of rain showers and a near 68 degrees with a light southwest breeze. Monday night, scattered rain showers fade to mostly cloudy skies near 55 degrees. Tuesday stays unsettled with scattered rain showers around 71 degrees and light west winds. By Wednesday, it turns mostly sunny and warmer in the upper 70s, then partly cloudy Wednesday night around 60 degrees. Currently, it's mostly clear and 59 degrees.
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4: Raven has 3 weeks to lose 12 pounds.
5: Well, at this point,
4: you're down to days.
5: Yeah, I've got 11 days left at this point.
4: 11 days, and so far he has lost 6 pounds. Can he lose the remaining, like, 6 pounds and do this and take 2 of my PTO days?
5: I got to tell you, I felt very confident yesterday early afternoon. Then I went to a concert, and I had a hot dog with fries and a bit of a Pepsi. And now,
4: why would you do
5: that?
4: I
5: feel like it's all in the... They didn't have a lot of healthy options. I wasn't going to get a lobster roll at a concert place. That seems weird to me.
4: Why didn't you eat before you went?
5: I didn't have any time. I ran out of time.
4: All right. We're going to weigh Raven coming up next. And I started getting a little nervous about giving up my days a couple days ago. I was like, oh, no, he's going to do it. He's going to do the boy thing where they just, like, decide they're going to lose pounds and they just do it. But now I look at him and I'm like, nah, I'm good.
5: Oh, you're looking at me and you think you're good?
4: Yep.
5: Okay, we'll see what happens.

0: Fresh Lake Air, WYLF.
1: When you think about people that would steal cash from you, most people wouldn't think that their brother would be the thief. Well, maybe some would, right?
0: I mean, that's the thing about business and family, man. Got to be careful. Those that you don't suspect are the ones that they get away with a lot before you all of a sudden go, wait a minute, what happened?
1: And that's exactly what happened to comedian Dane Cook. He's got a new documentary next month coming out called Funny Money, The Dane Cook Story.
0: Oh, this is the biggest thing he's done in like 15 years, I guess.
1: Well, here's like...
0: I haven't seen anything.
1: Yeah. So his brother was his business manager in the 90s and early 2000s when he was at the height of his career. And when I heard he stole $12 million, I'm like, how much did Dane Cook have left? 30 cents? Like, how did he make that much money?
0: You know what? Here's the thing. I saw him at a sold-out show at an arena. I wasn't like a big Dane Cook guy, but he had a few years where like he was doing...
1: selling out arenas big time.
0: Huge shows, making huge money.
1: Well, he had his time and he had his money and his brother stole it. So where did he put this $12 million that he stole? Possibly more, they think.
2: While handling his brother's finances, Daryl began withdrawing sums of $20,000, $50,000, and even $100,000 from Dane's accounts without him noticing, even stashing piles of cash in hidden places like pasta sauce containers.
1: Wait, did you just say pasta sauce containers? Wait, he put $12 million in pasta sauce containers?
0: I mean, that would be a lot.
3: There were bricks of hundreds and all the spaghetti sauce.
4: And the pasta sauce, of course. Where else would you put the money?
1: He would have all pasta sauces made, right?
0: Yeah.
1: And then inside, there would be these like Ziploc shrink wrap things filled with $100 bills in the freezer, in the jar of sauce.
0: It's not the worst plan if, you know, again, you've got a pretty good deal. I mean, on the other hand, set your bank alerts there, Dane Cook. Pay attention.
1: When I first heard this, in my mind, I imagine like, a ragu jar was just like $100 bills stuffed in there. But it was a little bit more elaborate than that. If you make your own sauces, so it was giant containers of like sauce, but inside the sauces, as an Italian person who my family makes the sauce all the time, I could see how this could work very easily.
0: Yeah, but you got to open the sauce at some point. We got to eat.
1: Yeah.
0: Right.
1: Where do you hide the money in your house?
0: I mean, I'm not going to tell you where I hide my money in my house. I have a safe, but there are a couple other areas where there are, you know, other things that I put different things.
1: It's funny you should say that because the number one place where people hide their money is in a locked safe. I'll tell you this.
0: It's not a good hiding spot.
1: We have a safe. We don't have a dollar in there.
0: Yeah.
1: And I don't know why. Like, in my mind, when I read that that's the number one place where people hide their money, I go, well, that makes sense. Why don't we do that? It's dumb.
0: I mean, then they know it's in there, right? So the other places, you know, you get a little bit more creative. So a lot of people would hide things in their garage, right?
1: Garage is not on the list of the
0: freezer.
1: Top five.
0: Freezer is
1: not on the list.
0: Are you serious?
1: Yes.
0: That's crazy. I mean, people hide it in their couches. You hear this, they turn in their furniture all the time.
1: 100%.
0: It shows up there.
1: I couldn't wait to see couch on the list. That wasn't on the list either.
0: What's on this list then? This doesn't make a lot of sense.
1: So number one is locked safe. Number two, which makes
0: a lot of hiding space if it's in the safe though.
1: In a closet, inside a bag or a box. I think a lot of people do this. Yeah.
0: A lot of shoe boxes.
1: So you put it in a bag and then you put it in the back of your closet and you know it's there. Nobody else knows it's there, but then you forget it's there.
0: Except thieves know this list as well, but go ahead.
1: Dresser or nightstand.
0: I
1: always have $100 in there just in case. Like, if I get everything in the morning.
0: You put everything in your underwear drawer. You've already told me this.
1: Like, I put everything in my underwear drawer.
0: Anything that's important, like, you put in your underwear drawer as if nobody's going to look in there. Well, oh, wait a minute. That's our underwear. Leave that area alone.
1: Kitchen cabinets.
0: I mean, that goes with freezer for me, but okay.
1: And then inside a book. Who still is putting like the cutout pages in a book and putting cash in there?
0: Did you ever have a book like that? The false book? Oh, yeah, dude. I cut the pages out of a couple books before. You know what I put in there as a teenager? 20s? Brass knuckles.
1: Oh, God.
0: I swear.
1: All right.
0: Real statement.
1: If you're going to hide your cash, don't put it in pasta sauce or inside of a fake book.
0: Yeah, don't bury it either. You forget, man. You forget where it is.
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11: A Geneva man was arrested Saturday afternoon following an investigation into an order of protection violation in the town of Geneva. Ontario County deputies arrested 25-year-old Joseph Ryder on two counts of criminal possession of a firearm. Charges stem from an August 3rd incident at a location on County Road 6, where Ryder was ordered to surrender all firearms pursuant to an order of protection requirement. An investigation revealed Ryder allegedly owned two handguns without possessing a valid pistol permit. Ryder was transported to the Ontario County Jail for processing and arraignment. He's scheduled to appear in Geneva Town Court. A Buffalo man was arrested early Saturday morning following a traffic incident in the town of Seneca Falls. Seneca Falls police arrested 36-year-old Jorge Martinez Torres of Buffalo around 12:03 a.m. He was charged with driving while intoxicated, aggravated driving while intoxicated with a BAC concentration of 0.18% or higher, and possession of an open container of alcohol in a motor vehicle. Martinez Torres was issued an appearance ticket for Seneca Falls Town Court. Three juveniles have been charged in connection with graffiti vandalism that occurred overnight from June 20th to June 21st earlier this year. The juveniles used spray paint to mark several pieces of public and private property throughout the village of Pen Yan, causing damage. Pen Yan police charged the three with criminal mischief in the second degree, criminal mischief in the third degree, aggravated harassment in the first degree, making graffiti, possession of graffiti instruments, and conspiracy. The juveniles were processed at the police department and released with appearance tickets. They're scheduled to appear before Yates County Probation to answer the charges. Motorists traveling on Route 14 in Geneva should expect delays beginning today as the state begins a pavement project. The New York State Department of Transportation says Route 14 will be reduced to a single lane between Snell Road in the city of Geneva and the Yates County line in the town of Geneva. Lane restriction will be in effect from 6 a.m. to 6 p.m. daily, except for Sundays. Flaggers will alternate traffic through the work zone. Construction is expected to be completed Friday, September 11th.
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13: Fresh Lake Air, WYLF weather. Monday brings a chance of rain showers and a near 68 degrees with a light southwest breeze. Monday night, scattered rain showers fade to mostly cloudy skies near 55 degrees. Tuesday stays unsettled with scattered rain showers around 71 degrees and light west winds. By Wednesday, it turns mostly sunny and warmer in the upper 70s, then partly cloudy Wednesday night around 60 degrees. Currently, it's mostly cloudy and 61 degrees. With a south-southwest wind at 13 miles an hour.
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1: 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But what if perfect attendance actually paid you cash? 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
3: Fresh Lake Air, WYLF weather. Monday brings a chance of rain showers and a near 68 degrees with a light southwest breeze. Monday night, scattered rain showers fade to mostly cloudy skies near 55 degrees. Tuesday stays unsettled with scattered rain showers around 71 degrees and light west winds. By Wednesday, it turns mostly sunny and warmer in the upper 70s. Then partly cloudy Wednesday night around 60 degrees. Currently, it's cloudy and 61 degrees. With a southwest wind at 11 miles an hour.
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0: If you leave me now, that is Chicago and AI data centers. That's kind of a hotbed topic right now. Whether you're for them or against them, this is just a statistic right down the middle. Analysts say that by the year 2030, AI data centers could consume as much electricity as some medium-sized countries.
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2: Fresh Lake Air, WYLF weather. Monday brings a chance of rain showers and a near 68 degrees with a light southwest breeze. Monday night, scattered rain showers fade to mostly cloudy skies near 55 degrees. Tuesday stays unsettled with scattered rain showers around 71 degrees and light west winds. By Wednesday, it turns mostly sunny and warmer in the upper 70s, then partly cloudy Wednesday night around 60 degrees. Currently, it's cloudy and 61 degrees, with a south-southwest wind at 11 miles an hour.
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0: Tom Petty co-wrote the song with Roy Orbison, and if you listened really, really closely, you heard Tom Petty doing some backup vocals on that song, too. It's Roy Orbison, and you got it. You know, we've got coming up, we've got a song from Michael Bolton. Great cover song from him. It's on the way.
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1: ABC News, I'm Mike Dubusky. 15,000 acres, that's how big the Hawk Fire in Nevada now is. And now...
2: officials saying the Hawk Fire may have been purposely set. An investigation is underway. Flames burning close to the city's densely populated foothills. Neighborhoods left looking apocalyptic. Buildings reduced to rubble.
3: Tons and tons of children.
2: Families filling up shelters. One little girl still wearing her cheerleading uniform.
4: Fire sweeping over our head, and so we're like, we got to get out of here.
2: Jason Davis telling us how he made it out.
1: ABC's Melissa Adon. President Trump on social media this morning announcing a new round of tariffs on Canadian cars and steel set to take effect January 1st. It comes amid an escalating trade war between the two countries, with Canada now vowing to retaliate after the U.S. imposed 50% tariffs this weekend. And new sanctions are coming towards Iran later this afternoon. This is ABC News. The White House ballroom project was going to be put on hold, but now construction is back underway after an order from Supreme Court Chief Justice John Roberts.
5: This was, to be clear, a temporary brief stay of this lower court order that would have halted construction effective Friday afternoon. So, yes, it's status quo. They are, as President Trump has said, building 24/7 on the East Wing project, 250 workers around the clock racing to get this thing done.
1: ABC's Devin Dwyer. That stay isn't a final decision. Courts are still deciding whether the $400 million project needs congressional approval. The surface area of the sea is at its highest temperature ever, according to a new analysis from the Copernicus Climate Change Service. The organization finding the daily average global sea surface temperature hit 69.98 degrees Fahrenheit this weekend, the highest value on record. I'm Mike Dubusky, ABC News.
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8: Fresh Lake Air, WYLF weather. Monday brings a chance of rain showers and a near 68 degrees with a light southwest breeze. Monday night, scattered rain showers fade to mostly cloudy skies near 55 degrees. Tuesday stays unsettled with scattered rain showers around 71 degrees and light west winds. By Wednesday, it turns mostly sunny and warmer in the upper 70s, then partly cloudy Wednesday night around 60 degrees. Currently, it's cloudy and 63 degrees with a south-southwest wind at 11 miles an hour.
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0: Whitney Houston, of course, starring in The Bodyguard, a role that Kevin Costner, her co-star, wanted to make sure that she had. So he held up production of The Bodyguard until he knew she was available to be a part of the movie. That's how important she was to him. It's one from the 80s from Whitney Houston right there. You Give Good Love. Going to play Extreme. Going to play Billy Joel. Those are the songs I'll give you coming up.
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2: Fresh Lake Air. WYLF weather. Today stays mostly cloudy with a chance of rain showers and temperatures near 68 degrees. Tonight brings scattered rain showers, then mostly cloudy skies with lows around 55 and a light breeze from the southwest. Tuesday keeps scattered rain showers in the picture with a chance of precipitation and a high around 71. Wednesday turns mostly sunny and warmer in the upper 70s. Currently, it's cloudy and 63 degrees with a south-southwest wind at 13 miles an hour.
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0: think I mentioned that documentary that's going to appear, debut, somewhere in Long Island here pretty soon. It's generated by AI. That's kind of interesting. And there's a Billy Joel tribute band making the circuit around the East Coast right now, hopefully playing that song from Billy Joel. That's Piano Man. Got one from Phil Collins. It's on the way.
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0: I think a lot of us would agree that that's our favorite Neil Diamond song. Neil Diamond once said that his favorite song of his was I Am, I Said, which was another great one, but that's a good sing-along song right there, Sweet Caroline. Gonna play you DHT. Can we sing along to that, possibly? Irene Cara, some movie music from her. We can sing along to that, too. It's coming up.
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2: 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I'm Ken Haight reporting.
3: A West Bloomfield man was arrested Saturday evening following a head-on collision in the town of Bristol. Ontario County deputies arrested 64-year-old David Collier Jr. for driving while intoxicated after responding to a property damage crash at the intersection of State Route 20A and State Route 64. Investigators determined Collier crossed over the center line while making a turn and struck another vehicle head-on. Deputies noted signs of intoxication during standardized field sobriety tests and took Collier into custody. He was issued uniform traffic tickets for driving while intoxicated, moving left of pavement markings, and leaving a lane unsafely. Collier was released and is scheduled to appear in Bristol Town Court. The Village of Horseheads has announced the final event of the summer pool season, Doggy Dip Days. The village invites dog owners from around the Elmira Corning area and beyond and bring their dogs to the Thorn Street Pool tomorrow, Tuesday through Thursday, the 27th, to enjoy some time in the water. Swimming times are being held from noon to 2:30 p.m., and then again 4 to 6:30, and cost $5 per dog to attend. Village has limited the event to 2 dogs per owner. 2 new laws were adopted for parks and properties owned by the Village of Horseheads during Thursday's Board of Trustees meeting. The first law passed bans the use of any motorized mobility device in village-owned parks. This includes e-bikes and e-scooters. Although no motorized mobility devices are permitted within parks, Mayor Adams reiterates, devices used by individuals with disabilities are welcome within the parks. No village law can supersede federal law, so all devices used pursuant to the America with Disabilities Act are allowed. The decision stems from the devices being used on park sidewalks, potentially endangering other parkgoers. In addition, the board also bans smoking on all village-owned properties. This includes cigarettes, e-cigarettes, and marijuana. A culvert replacement project will close West Swamp Road in the town of Gorham for several days, beginning today. The Gorham Highway Department says the road is expected to remain closed for the week while crews complete the project. Residents who live south of Walters Road should access West Swamp Road from the south during the closure. Those living north of Walters Road should access the road from the north.
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1: Fresh Lake Air, WYLF weather. Today stays mostly cloudy with a chance of rain showers and precipitation likely. Near 68 degrees with a light breeze from the southwest. Tonight, scattered rain showers ease to mostly cloudy, around 55 degrees. Tuesday brings scattered rain showers and a chance of precipitation, with temperatures around 71 degrees and light west winds. Wednesday turns mostly sunny, with highs in the upper 70s. Currently, it's cloudy and 63 degrees, with a south-southwest wind at 13 miles an hour.
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0: Flashdance theme, Irene Cara. Got Foreigners still on the way. Plus, a lot of these terms in golf are foreign to me. I haven't played golf in years and years and years. I kind of like watching it on TV. In fact, we were at some friend's house yesterday, and they had the tournament on CBS. And you got to admit, though, that a lot of these golfing terms that the announcers use, way more obscure than what you hear in a football broadcast, hockey, basketball, what have you. A downhill lie, top shelf, coming in flatter. I mean, there are so many golf terms that I have to admit, I don't understand. And when you watch the game, when you watch these broadcasts, it's like, what are they saying? Do you agree with that?
1: Fresh Lake Air, WYLF.
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3: ABC News, I'm Michelle Franzen. The U.S. and Canada on the verge of a trade war. Canada vowing to retaliate with tariffs on U.S. goods starting in September. That after the 50% U.S. tariffs on Canadian goods kicked in Saturday. Now President Trump says those tariffs will double starting in January. ABC's Karen Hua says that's creating cracks within his own party.
4: Trump's trade policies appear to be rattling Republicans just 10 weeks before the midterm elections. Maine Senator Susan Collins, breaking with Trump on the tariffs, is not expected to appear with Vice President J.D. Vance when he visits Maine today. And at least eight Republican senators from farm states are now publicly opposing Trump's plan to lower tariffs on imported beef.
3: The Trump administration says it is economic D-Day for Iran, threatening additional steep sanctions against Iran if they don't reopen the Strait of Hormuz. Fire crews in Nevada racing to get a handle on the Hawk Fire that erupted over the weekend northwest of Reno. The fast-moving blaze triggering evacuations. This is ABC News. Nearly 25 years after 9/11, a victim of the World Trade Center attack has been identified using genetic genealogy.
5: The newly identified victim is an adult woman. Her family has chosen to stay private. She's one of nearly 1,100 victims who have never been formally identified. The medical examiner's office has vowed all along never to give up, trying to identify as many of them as possible.
3: ABC's Rena Roy. Officials say 47 more victim profiles are good candidates for being identified using the same technology. In Texas, disasters from extreme flooding 2 years in a row eliciting vastly different responses from the public.
6: After the disaster of 2025, the deaths of more than 130 people, including dozens of children.
7: We received significant donations very early on.
6: In this year's flood, says Austin Dixon of the Community Foundation of the Texas Hill Country, the number of casualties has been mercifully low.
3: ABC's Jim Ryan, Michelle Franzen, ABC News.
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12: Fresh Lake Air, WYLF weather. Today stays mostly cloudy with a chance of rain showers and precipitation likely. Near 68 degrees with a light breeze from the southwest. Tonight, scattered rain showers ease to mostly cloudy, around 55 degrees. Tuesday brings scattered rain showers and a chance of precipitation, with temperatures around 71 degrees and light west winds. Wednesday turns mostly sunny, with highs in the upper 70s. Currently, it's cloudy and 64 degrees, with a southwest wind at 11 miles an hour.
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0: Words get in the way. Gloria Stefan, Miami Sound Machine. And Eric Carmen still on the way. Plus, let's find out if we're average. If you're an average person, they say it takes 20 minutes to do this every day. What do you think it is? The answer, it says here, get ready for bed. Because, you know, you got to brush your teeth and wash your face, maybe put on some lotion. I'm reading this out loud now, and does it really take 20 minutes?
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0: one of the Yacht Rock guys. His song's always had that Yacht Rock feel. Christopher Cross. All right. Let's play some more songs. Ace of Base coming up. We'll go to the 90s for that one. One from the Eagles also on the way.
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2: 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Today stays mostly cloudy with a chance of rain showers and precipitation likely. Near 68 degrees with a light breeze from the southwest. Tonight, scattered rain showers ease to mostly cloudy, around 55 degrees. Tuesday brings scattered rain showers and a chance of precipitation, with temperatures around 71 degrees and light west winds. Wednesday turns mostly sunny, with highs in the upper 70s. Currently, it's cloudy and 64 degrees, with a southwest wind at 10 miles an hour.
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1: ABC News, I'm Michelle Franzen. The U.S. announcing it's prepared to slap countries with sanctions if it does business with Iran. U.S. Treasury Scott Bessent says there is no gray area in this conflict.
2: Let there be no ambiguity as to the position of the United States. An economic engagement of any kind with this murderous regime will expose those responsible to the full reach of American power.
1: Secretary Bessent, though, did not give a deadline for sanctions to start. The U.S. and Canada locked in a back and forth on tariffs. Canada now says it will put tariffs on American goods starting in September after the U.S. imposed 50% hikes on a variety of Canadian imports. Outside Reno, fire crews are on the front lines of a fast-moving blaze. The Hawk Fire in Nevada has scorched 15,000 acres in a matter of days. Communities in Gary, Indiana are still waiting for power to be restored nearly 2 weeks after severe storms. The utility company estimates all power could be back on within the next day. This is ABC News. In Massachusetts, closing arguments set to begin this week in the murder trial of Lindsay Clancy. She is the mother charged in the killing of her three children. Defense attorneys argue she suffered from postpartum psychosis. ABC's Peter Haralambo says prosecutors are calling rebuttal witnesses today.
3: Prosecutors have a lot to sum up here. In total, with these rebuttal witnesses, 74 different witnesses over the course of more than 4 weeks that they're going to have to concisely summarize for all of these jurors. And then also another thing is this charge conference. How is the judge going to instruct the jury on the law in this case? How should they interpret the law, especially considering about how complex this case has become? That jury charge is really going to be critical for this jury to begin their deliberations.
1: Severe heat continuing in western states. In California's Death Valley National Park, a French tourist died when the car he was in got stuck in the mud, and he set out to walk with his traveling companion. Temperatures reached 116 degrees that day. Michelle Franzen, ABC News.
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5: Fresh Lake Air, WYLF weather. Today stays mostly cloudy with a chance of rain showers and precipitation likely. Near 68 degrees with a light breeze from the southwest. Tonight, scattered rain showers ease to mostly cloudy around 55 degrees. Tuesday brings scattered rain showers and a chance of precipitation with temperatures around 71 degrees and light west winds. Wednesday turns mostly sunny with highs in the upper 70s. Currently, it's cloudy and 64 degrees with a west-southwest wind at 14 miles an hour.
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0: So Ida Garrett wrote the song. In fact, he was so impressed when she sang the demo of it, he asked her to sing with him on another song. They ended up doing the I Just Can't Stop Loving You song. Remember, she's on that. But she wrote this one for Michael Jackson, Man in the Mirror. Going to play Double, because I am the captain of your heart. So says the song. It's on the way.
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0: There's Billy Joel, and is this true? If it is, how long ago was it true? You know how people say sometimes, you know, it's a cheesy thing, no pun intended, but people say, say cheese when you're about to take a picture, right? Say cheese. I guess at one point, before it was cheese, it was prunes. People used to say, say prunes. Again, is this true? I don't know. Beyonce, Mike and the Mechanics, coming up.
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2: Fresh Lake Air, WYLF weather. Today stays mostly cloudy with a chance of rain showers and precipitation likely. Near 68 degrees with a light breeze from the southwest. Tonight, scattered rain showers ease to mostly cloudy around 55 degrees. Tuesday brings scattered rain showers and a chance of precipitation with temperatures around 71 degrees and light west winds. Wednesday turns mostly sunny with highs in the upper 70s. Currently, it's mostly cloudy and 70 degrees with a south-southwest wind at 11 miles an hour.
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0: 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I will see you back here tomorrow. Brian McKnight, beautiful love song, coming up still. 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
1: ABC News, I'm Michelle Franzen. The U.S. says it's warning a widening its secondary sanctions for countries and financial institutions that continue to do business with Iran. Treasury Secretary Scott Bessent warning that there's no gray area left in this conflict.
2: We know who they are. They know who they are. So when the hammer of U.S. Treasury actions falls upon them, they will have no one to blame but themselves.
1: A trade war brewing within the U.S. and Canada. Canada says it will implement its own tariffs on U.S. goods. That after the Trump administration's 50% hike on some Canadian goods went into effect Saturday. Fire crews in Nevada are battling an out-of-control wildfire northwest of Reno. The Hawk Fire erupted over the weekend and has triggered thousands of evacuations. That blaze scorching 15,000 acres so far. And extreme heat in California's Death Valley National Park is blamed for the death of a French tourist who set out to walk after car troubles, temperatures reaching 116. This is ABC News. The governor of Indiana calling for an investigation into the power company with thousands of residents and businesses in Gary without power for nearly 2 weeks following severe storms. ABC's Alex Perez says crews are still trying to clear much of the debris.
3: Getting all of this debris cleaned up is also very important. Many residents have joined a class action lawsuit accusing the utility company of not doing enough to prepare for those violent storms. The utility company says they are working around the clock to get everybody back on, and they anticipate that could be by some point tomorrow.
1: In Massachusetts, the trial of Lindsay Clancy is nearing an end with closing arguments set to begin this week. The mother is charged with killing her three children in 2023. Defense attorneys claim Clancy suffered from postpartum psychosis. Ukraine marking Independence Day and 35 years since breaking away from Russia. UK's new Prime Minister Andy Burnham today on his first visit to Ukraine, showing solidarity in helping Ukraine defend against Russian attacks. Michelle Franzen.
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6: Fresh Lake Air, WYLF weather. Today stays mostly cloudy with a chance of rain showers and precipitation likely. Near 68 degrees with a light breeze from the southwest. Tonight, scattered rain showers ease to mostly cloudy, around 55 degrees. Tuesday brings scattered rain showers and a chance of precipitation, with temperatures around 71 degrees and light west winds. Wednesday turns mostly sunny, with highs in the upper 70s. Currently, it's cloudy and 66 degrees, with a southwest wind at 8 miles an hour.
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0: Almost Paradise from Mike Reno and Ann Wilson. Does AI deserve to be spoken to politely? 48% of Americans think so, and Gen Z are the nicest to robots. Manners may count for something because 4 in 10 Americans think one day our past behavior towards AI and all things robotic will be taken into account somehow. Although men and women both agree that AI deserves manners, men are much more likely to feel it's okay to be rude or swear at AI. However, my sister-in-law says that she yells at and curses Alexa. The Cranberries coming up, also Bob Seger and the Silver Bullet Band.
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2: Fresh Lake Air, WYLF weather. Today stays mostly cloudy with a chance of rain showers and precipitation likely. Near 68 degrees with a light breeze from the southwest. Tonight, scattered rain showers ease to mostly cloudy, around 55 degrees. Tuesday brings scattered rain showers and a chance of precipitation, with temperatures around 71 degrees and light west winds. Wednesday turns mostly sunny, with highs in the upper 70s. Currently, it's cloudy and 66 degrees, with a southwest wind at 16 miles an hour.
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0: walk-off home run to Tristan Peters. Jared Young had an RBI. NFL, the Giants and the Jets will play Friday to wrap up their preseason schedule, while the Buffalo Bills, they'll wrap up their exhibition slate Thursday against the Steelers. 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
7: Fresh Lake Air. WYLF weather. Today stays mostly cloudy with a chance of rain showers and precipitation likely. Near 68 degrees with a light breeze from the southwest. Tonight, scattered rain showers ease to mostly cloudy, around 55 degrees. Tuesday brings scattered rain showers and a chance of precipitation, with temperatures around 71 degrees and light west winds. Wednesday turns mostly sunny, with highs in the upper 70s. Currently, it's cloudy and 66 degrees, with a southwest wind at 15 miles an hour.
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0: Here's Blundy with The Tide Is High. If you have a big decision to make, it says here you should do it at 8:30 in the morning. Researchers have found that we make our best decisions at that time of the day. Later on in the day, they say we suffer from decision fatigue and make the quicker or easier decision instead of the right one. Michael Jackson and Paul McCartney coming up, also Lady A.
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2: 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I'm Ken Haight reporting.
3: A man is dead after a crash in Seneca County Saturday afternoon. Seneca Falls police responded to the intersection of County House Road and Bauer Road in Seneca Falls just before 1:30 p.m. for a pickup truck versus motorcycle crash. Officers determined a pickup truck driven by a man from Waterloo was traveling east on County House Road, attempting to make a turn onto Bauer Road, when it collided with a motorcycle driven by 24-year-old Maxwell Rowland of Newark, was traveling west on County House Road, and was ejected from the motorcycle. Rowland sustained serious injuries and was hospitalized, where he later died from the injuries. The other driver suffered minor injuries. The crash remains under investigation. Three juveniles have been charged in connection with graffiti vandalism that occurred overnight from June 20th to June 21st earlier this year. The juveniles used spray paint to mark several pieces of public and private property throughout the village of Pen Yan, causing damage. Pen Yan police charged the three with criminal mischief in the second degree, criminal mischief in the third degree, aggravated harassment in the first degree, making graffiti, possession of graffiti instruments, and conspiracy. The juveniles were processed at the police department and released with appearance tickets. They're scheduled to appear before Yates County Probation to answer the charges. A Buffalo man was arrested early Saturday morning following a traffic incident in the town of Seneca Falls. Seneca Falls police arrested 36-year-old Jorge Martinez Torres of Buffalo around 12:03 a.m. He was charged with driving while intoxicated, aggravated driving while intoxicated with a BAC concentration of 0.18% or higher, and possession of an open container of alcohol in a motor vehicle. Martinez Torres was issued an appearance ticket for Seneca Falls Town Court.
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1: Fresh Lake Air, WYLF weather. Scattered rain showers continue tonight, then turning mostly cloudy with lows around 55 and a light breeze from the southwest with a chance of precipitation. Tuesday brings scattered rain showers and a slight chance of precipitation, with highs in the lower 70s and light west winds. Tuesday night stays partly cloudy near 55. Wednesday is mostly sunny and warmer near 80. Thursday stays warm, then showers and thunderstorms are likely. Currently, it's cloudy and 66 degrees, with a west-southwest wind at 15 miles an hour.
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0: Hope you're having a great day today. I'm Tim McLaughlin. NASA has offered a look at a new crater on the moon caused by the crash of a SpaceX rocket earlier this month. Scientists estimate that the crater is 60 feet across and less than 10 feet deep. NASA credits professionals and hobbyists with locating the crash site, first documented by the Korea Aerospace Research Institute's Denuri spacecraft. Scientists have said the unplanned crash of the rocket would provide valuable data as NASA moves closer to building a base on the moon by 2032.
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2: Fresh Lake Air, WYLF weather. Scattered rain showers continue tonight, then turning mostly cloudy with lows around 55 and a light breeze from the southwest with a chance of precipitation. Tuesday brings scattered rain showers and a slight chance of precipitation with highs in the lower 70s and light west winds. Tuesday night stays partly cloudy near 55. Wednesday is mostly sunny and warmer near 80. Thursday stays warm, then showers and thunderstorms are likely. Currently, it's light rain and 63 degrees, with a southwest wind at 14 miles an hour.
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Tim McLaughlin here with you. 24th day of August. Quite a few birthdays to mention today. Actress Ann Archer is 79. Former football coach Mike Shanahan is 74. Actor Steve Guttenberg is 68. Baseball Hall of Famer spent 21 seasons in the Major League, Cal Ripken Jr. He is 66. Actress Marlee Matlin is 61. Comedian and actor Dave Chappelle is 53. Actor Chad Michael Murray is 45. And actor Rupert Grint, probably best known for playing Ron Weasley in the Harry Potter movies, he's 30.

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2: Get ready to cancer-proof your life, because according to University Hospital in Zurich, all you need are three factors to cut your cancer risk by almost two-thirds: regular exercise, an extra vitamin D, and omega-3 fatty acids. And people who got all three, more exercise, vitamin D, and omega-3 fatty acids, saw their cancer risk drop by over 60%. And other studies back this up. For example, a Harvard study found people getting plenty of vitamin D were up to 38% less likely to get cancer. Research at Belgium's Catholic University found the omega-3s in oily fish stop normal cells from turning cancerous. And research from Australia's Edith Cowan University shows exercise boosts immunity and reduces inflammation, which can slow or even prevent the growth of tumors. So, to cut your cancer risk by almost two-thirds, exercise regularly and eat a diet rich in vitamin D and omega-3 fatty acids. I'm John Tesh with today's Intelligence for Your Life Minute. 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

0: Here's Smokey Robinson and being with you. When is the best time of the day to send an email? 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So if you send one out at around 11 o'clock in the morning, you might be at the top of the pile. Earth, Wind, and Fire coming up. 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
2: Fresh Lake Air, WYLF weather. Scattered rain showers continue tonight, then turning mostly cloudy with lows around 55 and a light breeze from the southwest with a chance of precipitation. Tuesday brings scattered rain showers and a slight chance of precipitation with highs in the lower 70s and light west winds. Tuesday night stays partly cloudy near 55. Wednesday is mostly sunny and warmer near 80. Thursday stays warm, then showers and thunderstorms are likely. Currently, with light rain, fog, and mist, it's 63 degrees, with a southwest wind at 11 miles an hour.
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0: Hope your day is going along well. I'm Tim McLaughlin. Marvel Studios' Ghost Rider has secured a release date. The movie, starring Ryan Gosling as the title character, will hit theaters July 28, 2028. That comes after it was announced that the studio's X-Men reboot is going to release May 5th of 2028, and it was already announced that Black Panther 3 going to hit the big screens December 18th of 2028.
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1: ABC News, I'm Michelle Franzen. The Supreme Court has moved to allow President Trump to implement key portions of his executive order on mail-in voting ahead of the November midterm elections. ABC's Devin Dwyer says many questions remain.
2: This decision is not a surprise, but does now resolve a significant dispute in President Trump's favor that has been pending at the Supreme Court now for several weeks. This involves his March 2026 executive order directing a number of steps for his administration to take to put new safeguards, in his view, around the practice of mail voting in time for the November election.
1: A trade war heating up between the U.S. and Canada, with various Canadian imports facing 50% tariffs. Canada now vowing to do the same by September. In Nevada, fire crews are starting to get a handle on that fast-moving wildfire that erupted over the weekend northwest of Reno. The blaze, 27% contained, authorities say. Evacuation orders remain in place. This is ABC News. Nearly 25 years after 9/11, a victim of the World Trade Center attack has been identified using genetic genealogy, pairing DNA testing with family trees. Here's ABC's Rena Roy.
3: The newly identified victim is an adult woman. Her family has chosen to stay private. She's one of nearly 1,100 victims who have never been formally identified. The medical examiner's office has vowed all along never to give up, trying to identify as many of them as possible.
1: Officials say 47 more victim profiles are good candidates for being identified using that same technology. European regulators have imposed a $1 billion fine on Uber, claiming that the ride-sharing service automatically deactivated drivers' accounts between the years 2018 and 2022. Uber is calling the fine disproportionate and is already appealing. Michelle Franz and ABC News.
4: 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Major League Baseball, the Yankees with the day off today. They'll start a three-game home series on Tuesday against the Houston Astros. New York has won six of their last seven. They took 2 of 3 over the weekend to the Toronto Blue Jays. Sunday, they won 8-3. Jazz Chisholm with a two-run home run. Trent Grisham added a solo shot. They're three games behind Tampa Bay in the American League East. The Mets also with the day off today. They'll host Milwaukee Tuesday at Citi Field. New York dropping 2 of 3 in Chicago to the White Sox. They lose Sunday 2-1. Nolan McLain tossed 6 scoreless innings in the start, but Kode Senga gave up a walk-off home run to Tristan Peters. Jared Young had an RBI. NFL, the Giants and the Jets will play Friday to wrap up their preseason schedule, while the Buffalo Bills, they'll wrap up their exhibition slate Thursday against the Steelers. 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
10: Fresh Lake Air. WYLF weather. Scattered rain showers continue tonight, then turning mostly cloudy with lows around 55 and a light breeze from the southwest with a chance of precipitation. Tuesday brings scattered rain showers and a slight chance of precipitation, with highs in the lower 70s and light west winds. Tuesday night stays partly cloudy near 55. Wednesday is mostly sunny and warmer near 80. Thursday stays warm, then showers and thunderstorms are likely. Currently, it's cloudy and 64 degrees, with a southwest wind at 10 miles an hour.
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0: Can We Try? From Dan Hill with Fonda Shepherd. Tim McLaughlin here. Time now for Tim's Trivia. Here's some TV trivia for you. What TV show was set mainly at the Stratford Inn in rural Vermont? Again, what TV show was set mainly at the Stratford Inn in rural Vermont? It was the TV show Newhart.
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0: 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According to Forbes magazine, there's an interesting double standard at work. They say having more than two photos on a woman's desk makes people think that the woman would rather be somewhere else. On the other hand, for men, family photos make them seem more dedicated to their jobs. Music from Lord coming up, also Al Jarreau.
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2: Fresh Lake Air, WYLF weather. Scattered rain showers continue tonight, then turning mostly cloudy with lows around 55 and a light breeze from the southwest with a chance of precipitation. Tuesday brings scattered rain showers and a slight chance of precipitation with highs in the lower 70s and light west winds. Tuesday night stays partly cloudy near 55. Wednesday is mostly sunny and warmer near 80. Thursday stays warm, then showers and thunderstorms are likely. Currently, it's cloudy and 64 degrees, with a southwest wind at 10 miles an hour.
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0: The theme from the TV show Moonlighting from Al Jarreau. Tim McLaughlin here with you. The scientific journal Nature says that if you're stressing out, so is your dog. Research revealed the dogs recognize stress in their owners, and this influences their own stress levels through a process called emotional contagion. This is the phenomenon where people and other animals catch the emotions and behavior of those around them, either consciously or unconsciously.
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1: 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He has informed me that my son goes around and says, well, that's not what John Tesh says.
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0: There's a great little piece of sleep intelligence for you. If you find yourself so stressed out that you just cannot fall asleep, try this quick tip. You wiggle your toes for 60 seconds. I've done this many times. It works. Wiggle your toes. It's a little do-it-yourself reflexology, you know, the massage that triggers pressure points in the body to relieve tension and treat illness. Reflexologists say a good toe wiggling helps release energy in the feet and triggers a relaxation response that gradually spreads all throughout the whole body. You'll be able to drift off quickly and get a restful night's sleep.
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4: Fresh Lake Air, WYLF weather. Scattered rain showers continue tonight, then turning mostly cloudy with lows around 55 and a light breeze from the southwest with a chance of precipitation. Tuesday brings scattered rain showers and a slight chance of precipitation with highs in the lower 70s and light west winds. Tuesday night stays partly cloudy near 55. Wednesday is mostly sunny and warmer near 80. Thursday stays warm, then showers and thunderstorms are likely. Currently, it's cloudy and 64 degrees, with a south-southwest wind at 11 miles an hour.
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0: Gentlemen, this is for you. I'm going to do this too. If you can't remember your anniversary, try getting down on one knee, because memories are strongly linked to our senses. You can see what's coming here. In fact, a scent, a smell, or a sound may remind you of a childhood experience you haven't thought about in decades. Freshly cut grass does that for me. The connections can be obvious, a bicycle bell that makes you remember your old paper route, or not so obvious, like striking a particular pose. Studies in the journal Cortex show that episodes from your past are remembered faster and much better when your body is in a position similar to the one you were in during the initial event, like proposing to your sweetheart while down on one knee.
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